after 7 o'clock. Hello there. My name is CJ Cruz. Going to hear from Ice House plus John Mellencamp coming up this hour, too. Right now, it's Billy Idol on Classic KYMO.

0: That's Cream and White Room, a 98.9 classic KYMO. How about this weather? It was an absolute gorgeous day today, and temperatures near perfect. Matter of fact, it's going to be that way all week long. We got your forecast coming up, and John Mellencamp next on Classic KYMO.
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Classic KYMO, your forecast for the River Delta and the River City for tonight. Partly cloudy with lows around 59. Tomorrow, clouds, then sunshine and a high of 77. Sunny at 79 Thursday with Tina Turner, one of the living on Classic KYMO.

0: It's Bill Medley and Jennifer Warnes on 98.9 Classic KYMO, just a couple of minutes away from 8 o'clock. Let's get you tonight's cruise show, Brain Buster. Fewer people are looking forward to this fall. What is it? Fewer people are looking forward to this fall. What is it? Your answer coming up, and Frankie and the Knockouts next on Classic KYMO.
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Tonight, partly cloudy, your low 59. Then sunny on Wednesday and Thursday with highs in the upper 70s. Back to tonight's cruise show, Brainbuster. Fewer people are looking forward to this fall. What is it? Pumpkin spice. I've just never been a pumpkin spice fan. 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

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Just after 8 o'clock, you are hanging out with CJ Cruz. 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

Classic KYMO, your forecast for the River Delta and the River City. Tonight, partly cloudy with lows around 59. Tomorrow and Thursday, sunshine with highs in the upper 70s with T-Rex and Bang a Gong on Classic KYMO.

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We're Classic KYMO, your forecast for the River Delta and the River City. Partly cloudy tonight, lows around 59. Tomorrow and Thursday, turning sunny with highs in the upper 70s. Here's John Denver now. Classic KYMO.

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Your home for Reed Howe and just another morning show. K-Y-M-O. Reed back tomorrow morning starting at 6. My name is CJ Cruz. Got George Michael and the Rolling Stones coming up. Right now, The Whispers is rock steady on classic KYMO.

0: Music from Styx, that is Light Up on 98.9 Classic KYMO. Coming up, we've got a check of your forecast and the Rolling Stones. They're next.
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Partly cloudy, lows around 59. Then for tomorrow and Thursday, sunshine with highs in the upper 70s. Falco is on Classic KYMO.

Stand by for tonight's WTF, What the Florida, coming up in less than 15 minutes. But first, it is this hour's Cruise Control. 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

0: Pretenders, middle of the road on 98.9 Classic KYMO. Tonight's WTF. What? Florida. In Palm Coast, Florida, deputies say a 58-year-old man allegedly decided the best way to settle a dispute with his neighbor was to start cutting a hole through their shared wall. According to the Flagler County Sheriff's Office, Charles Bowden allegedly used power tools to break through the drywall separating the two homes. His neighbor recorded part of the incident, during which he allegedly threatened to crawl through the walls and make her life miserable. Deputies found a softball-sized hole in the wall. When they went to speak with the man, he reportedly refused to come outside for about 90 minutes. He was eventually arrested on burglary and aggravated assault charges. The sheriff even joked that the man would now be surrounded by walls that he couldn't break through. WTF. What the Florida. TLC next, KYMO.
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We're Classic KYMO, your forecast for the River Delta and the River City. Tonight, partly cloudy, lows around 59. Tomorrow and Thursday, sunshine with highs in the upper 70s with Alanis Morissette on Classic KYMO.

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Classic KYMO, your forecast for the River Delta and the River City. Tonight, partly cloudy, lows around 59. Tomorrow and Thursday, sunny and highs in the upper 70s. With the Eagles, it's already gone on Classic KYMO.

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Classic KYMO, your forecast for the River Delta and the River City. Partly cloudy tonight, lows around 59. Tomorrow, sunshine and high near 77. Sunny at 79 Thursday with Crosby, Stills, and Nash. Classic KYMO.

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It's Classic KYMO, your forecast for the River Delta and the River City. Partly cloudy tonight, lows around 59. Tomorrow and Thursday, sunny with a high near 80. Here's Rod Stewart on Classic KYMO.

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Classic KYMO, your forecast for the River Delta and the River City tonight. Partly cloudy, lows around 59. Tomorrow and Thursday, sunny and high near 80 with Paul and Oates on Classic KYMO.

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Just after 12 midnight, it's Jason in on the night shift. 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

Madonna, Like a Prayer on Classic KYMO. River Delta weather for today. Going to be mostly sunny with a high of 77. Tonight, partly cloudy, low of 57. 64 right now in southeast Missouri. It's Naked Eyes. 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

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Let's kick off the Night Shift Classic Countdown. Tonight we're counting down the top five songs from this week in the year 1973. 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

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We read out the weather for today. Partly to mostly sunny, a high of 77. Partly cloudy tonight, low of 57. 64 right now in Southeast Missouri. It's Young MC with Bust a Move on KYMO. 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

Bad English, When I See You Smile on Classic KYMO. Just after 1 o'clock, it's Jason in on the night shift playing the greatest music of all time. All the time. 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

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Riverdale's weather, mostly sunny, a high of 77. Tonight, partly cloudy, low of 57. 64 currently in Southern Illinois. 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

Marsha Griffiths, Electric Boogie on Classic KYMO. All right, that brings us to the number four song in our Night Shift Classic Countdown from this week in the year 1973. The number four song comes from Paul Simon. It's Loves Me Like a Rock on KYMO.

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Christy and Yellow River on Classic KYMO. River Delta weather going to be mostly sunny today. We'll see a high of 77. Partly cloudy tonight, a low of 57. Right now, 64 in Southern Illinois. 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

Simon and Garfunkel. My Little Town on Classic KYMO. It's Jason in on your Wednesday just after 2 o'clock. Coming up over the 2 o'clock hour, we're going to hear some of the greatest music ever, including Joe Cocker, Rolling Stones, Billy Idol, and Cher a little later on. How about this one from the Alan Parsons Project? 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

Billy Idol. 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Riverdale to weather, mostly sunny today, a high of 77. Tonight, partly cloudy, a low of 57. It's 64 currently in Southern Illinois. 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

Pablo Cruz, What You Gonna Do? You've got it on Classic KYMO. And that brings us to the number three song in our Night Shift Classic Countdown from this week in the year 1973. The song coming in at number three.

0: Matchbox 20, long day on Classic KYMO. The Cape Farmers Market happens every Thursday morning. 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It's still going on through November. It takes place there at the West Park Mall parking lot in Cape. 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

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It's Teacher Teacher on Classic KYMO. River Delta weather, mostly sunny today, a high of 77. Partly cloudy tonight, a low of 57. Right now, it's 63 with Santana and winning on KYMO.

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Elton John, and I guess that's why they call it the blues. It's classic KYMO. Just after 3 o'clock, Jason in on your Wednesday. Here's B.B. King. The thrill is gone on KYMO.

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Checking your River Delta weather. Mostly sunny today. A high of 77. Tonight, partly cloudy. A low of 57. On Thursday, mostly sunny with a high of 80. 63 currently on the prairie. It's the Doobie Brothers Long Train Running on KYMO.

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It's Classic KYMO. And that brings us to the number two song in our Night Shift Classic Countdown from this week in the year 1973. Coming in at number two, it is Marvin Gaye. Let's Get It On. 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

0: White Snake, Is This Love on Classic KYMO as we are rolling towards 4 o'clock. The Downtown Sikeston Farmers Market is every Saturday, coming to the end of it. 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

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Riverdale to weather for today, mostly sunny, high of 77. Tonight, partly cloudy, a low of 57. Tomorrow, mostly sunny, high of 80. Right now, 63 as we head towards 4 o'clock. Here's Hall & Oates. 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

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River Delta and River City weather for today, mostly sunny, high of 77. Partly cloudy tonight, a low of 57. Mostly sunny on Thursday, a high of 80. Currently, it's 63 in southeast Missouri. This is Billy Joy, Allentown on KYMO.

Aldo Nova Fantasy Classic KYMO, just about halfway through the 4 o'clock hour. It's Jason in on the night shift, and we've come to the number one song in our night shift classic countdown from this week in the year 1973. 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

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We are rolling towards 5 o'clock. Mark your calendars for the Cotton Carnival coming up September 29th through October 3rd at the Rodeo Grounds in Sykeston. Also on that Saturday the 3rd, it'll be the Cotton Carnival Parade, one of the largest in our region.

WTF, what the Florida? 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

Crosby, Stills, and Nash, Southern Cross on Classic KYMO. River Delta weather, mostly sunny with a high of 77 today. For tonight, partly cloudy, a low of 57.

tomorrow. Mostly sunny, high of 80. Right now, it's 63 on the prairie. 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

Cyndi Lauper all through the night on Classic KYMO. It's Jason in on your Wednesday just after 5 o'clock. Electric Light Orchestra now. It's Sweet Talking Woman on KYMO.

Joe Walsh, all night long on Classic KYMO. River Delta weather for today, mostly sunny, a high of 77. Partly cloudy tonight, low of 57. Mostly sunny on Thursday, a high of 80. Right now, it is 63 in Southern Illinois. Here's Gladys Knight and the Pips. It's Midnight Train to Georgia on KYMO.

0: Madonna and Open Your Heart on Classic KYMO. We're headed towards 6 o'clock, just about time for me to get out of here. England Dan and John Ford Coley coming up before I go, and we'll check your weather. Then Reed will be in at the top of the hour for just another morning show.
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River Delta and River City weather for today. Mostly sunny, high of 77. Tonight, partly cloudy, low of 57. And then on Thursday, mostly sunny with a high of 80. Right now, 62 in southeast Missouri. And that does it for me. The night shift is over and I'm clocking out. Have a great rest of your Wednesday. I'll see you back here on the next night shift. Here's Chicago. It's 25 or 6 to 4 on Classic KYMC.

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0: Wednesday is the 23rd of September. I'm Reed Howell, and this is Just Another Morning Show.
1: Tonight, what heights we'll hit.
0: Your morning jams. It's a little after 6 a.m. on this hump day Wednesday.

0: Every Little Kiss, and that is Bruce Hornsby in the Range here on your Morning Jams, just another morning show. So the cooler weather really started to pull in yesterday. Today officially is the first full day of fall, even though fall actually occurred, the autumnal equinox, yesterday evening around 7, 8 o'clock, something like that. Bottom line, it's going to be a cool day. Yeah, we've greeted autumn with some autumn-like weather. Now, the clouds, that's kind of something that's been hanging around, and I think the clouds are probably going to hang around most of the day today. Eventually, this cloud cover should diminish later on today and into the overnight, and, well, the next several days are looking good. We do have a warm-up at the start of the next work week, but then we've got another system in the forecast about midweek next week with the potential for another cool down and some more rain chances. I'll have the specifics of your forecast coming up next, brought to you this hour by Ranky Yellow Gold.
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0: Your out-the-door forecast. Look for clouds to still be kind of hanging around for the day today. Some peaks of sun from time to time, and we think the cloudiness will decrease as we go later into the day, into the evening, and overnight. We go to a partly clouded and mostly clear condition overnight. Now, the clouds should keep us in the mid-70s today. We start getting a little sun in there. We could see some upper 70s or so, maybe even near 80. But I think the clouds keep us solidly in the mid-70s for highs today. With the decreasing clouds, we drop into the mid and upper 50s tonight. Tomorrow, I think we're going to be in the upper 70s to around 80. More sunshine in the forecast on your Thursday. Back into the mid and upper 50s Thursday night, partly cloudy. Sun and 81, not a bad day on Friday. Low humidity, a nice day. We're going to keep a north breeze 5 to 10 or less today, tonight, and even through tomorrow. Friday night, we are back into the mid and upper 50s, upper 70s to near 80 on Saturday, mid 50s for lows. Saturday night, sunny and 80 on Sunday. Maybe some rain in the forecast about Tuesday of next week and a bit warmer Monday and Tuesday. 60 at the Cape Airport, 63 at Barclay Regional Field in Paducah. I have 61 here at the studios of KYMO. 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

0: That is Jimmy Olsen's Blues. That is the Spin Doctors here. I went looking through the KYMO vault earlier and ran across that gem. That's a great song from the Spin Doctors here on this Wednesday morning. And it's your morning jams here at KYMO. Hey, a reminder that next week is Cotton Carnival time in Sykeston, September 29th through October 3rd at the Rodeo Grounds in Sykeston. And of course, the big parade, one of the biggest in the state. It's going to be Saturday, October 3rd at 10 a.m. We're going to be there. Yeah, we're going to be there. You need to be too. That's next week, Cotton Carnival time in Sykeston. Coming up, music from Lifehouse and Green Day on KYMO.
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Good riddance in the time of your life. That is Green Day here at KYMO. Let's go back now all the way to 1973. Here's a song that made it to number 9 on the U.S. Billboard Hot 100. This song had it was unique. A little funk, a little rock, a little New Orleans jazz. It's Dr. John. Right place, wrong time on KYMO and your morning jams. Just another morning show.

0: That's the Goo Goo Dolls, and it's called Iris here at KYMO. So here it is, Wednesday. We're halfway through this work week. Tomorrow, it's farmer's market time, and man, the weather's going to be fantastic to get out to the West Park Mall parking lot in Cape. That's right, Cape Farmer's Market, tomorrow morning, starting around 9 a.m. on the West Park Mall parking lot. A look at that fantastic forecast with cooler temperatures. Well, it's coming up next, brought to you this hour by Ranky Yellow Gold.
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0: We've got clouds around to start your Thursday, and we're going to keep quite a bit of cloudiness around, I think, today, with decreasing clouds slowly later today, and then by tonight becoming partly cloudy, and we'll keep partly cloudy conditions into your Thursday. Maybe more sun by Friday, but right now it looks like clouds are kind of winning the battle. Temperatures are nice, anywhere from the low to mid-60s to start your Wednesday. We should be somewhere in the mid-70s for highs. If we get a little more sun this afternoon, we could push up near 80. Tonight, with partly cloudy to mostly clear conditions, we're looking at temperatures falling back into the mid and upper 50s. And then tomorrow, partly cloudy, highs in the upper 70s to near 80. 80 to 81 on Friday after morning lows in the mid to upper 50s. And we're going to keep nice weather with upper 70s to low 80 highs all the way into the weekend. Overnight lows right now expected to be somewhere in the upper 50s or so Saturday and Sunday. A warm up somewhat coming first of next week. Maybe some rain chances by Tuesday. We'll keep an eye on that. 61 right now at KYMO.
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That's the Alan Parsons Project and the games that people play here at KYMO. Let's talk about the river levels. We've been seeing rises on the gauges in the five-day forecast, and we continue to see rises on the gauges all around the KYMO listening area. On the Ohio at Caro, 16.4 right now, 40 is flood stage. By Sunday, 26.6. Cape Girardeau onto the Mississippi now, 16.1, 32 is flood stage, and we'll see it rise to 23.9 by Sunday, the 27th. Hickman, 8.2 now, 8.2, 34 is flood stage, 19 by

0: Sunday. New Madrid, 3.5 and rising. 34 is flood stage. 14.6 by Sunday. That's a look at the river levels and the river watch. Now let's get back to the music here on your morning jams. Here's one from Exile. I want to kiss you all over on a Wednesday morning at KYMO.
1: When I get home, babe, gonna light your fire. All day I've been thinking about you, babe, you're my one desire. 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

0: It is a little after 7 a.m. This is your Morning Jams. 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
0: So we are underway on this Wednesday, hump day, 23rd day of September. Wishing my mama happy birthday, Mom. Love you. See you later today. All right, coming up, a check of your River Delta weather and weather chat with Joe Crane. We've got, oh yeah, American Countryside at the bottom of the hour and great music. Sure, it's your morning jams after all. Here's a classic from Deep Purple. It's Smoke on the Water on KYMO.

0: Slam Jam and Black Betty here at KYMO. So far this week, we've seen a gradual cool down. Every morning, a little bit cooler than the one before. And this morning, it's nice out there. A north breeze continues. We do have a lot of clouds to contend with, and those clouds are stubborn. And they may stick around a little longer than anticipated, but some sun in the forecast for today and dry conditions for the next several days with pleasant temperatures. I'll get to that forecast as you're out the door on this Wednesday morning. Next, we'll get more in-depth with the forecast in our weather chat with Joe Crane at 7:20. 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
0: Stubborn cloudiness sticking around, but decreasing clouds, I think, as we go through the day today. More and more sunshine. Mid to upper 70s for highs. More clouds. We stay solidly in the mid 70s for highs. We get a little more sun. We'll get up there near 80. All in all, a very pleasant day out there with a north wind 5 to 10 or less. Tonight, partly cloudy to mostly clear, and temperatures should dip into the mid and upper 50s. Tomorrow, we're going to be up in the upper 70s to near 80 with more sunshine, but still some clouds around. And it looks like dry conditions are going to remain all the way into the weekend. We'll talk more about the weekend coming up. A warm-up on the way maybe first of next week, but that's ahead of another system that maybe brings us some rain. Yeah, we'll talk all about that with Joe Crane in the Weather Chat here in just a bit. Right now, you're out the door with 60 at the Cape Airport, 62 at Barclay Regional Field, and I've got 61 at KYMO.
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0: of Ronnie Spector. Hey, well, helping out Eddie Money on that one. Take Me Home Tonight. Well, it's morning, so we still got to get all the way through the day before we can even think about going home. But here's the good news. Temperatures are very pleasant. Very September, late September-like, and it's going to continue for a couple of days. Now, some stubborn cloudiness around, well, I think we can deal with that, considering, you know, we've gone from baking to at least we can go outside now and be comfortable. Meteorologist Joe Crane joins us here for the weather chat. And Joe, a nice stretch of weather, but clouds are a little stubborn right now to get out of here.
1: Yeah, that little upper low pressure system that gave us some rain just a couple of days ago is still kind of hanging around the region, keeping the cloud cover on top of us, but it will gradually thin out here and there and give us some peaks of sunshine, I think, this afternoon. A little bit better way of sunshine by tomorrow afternoon. But yeah, the clouds are a little stubborn, but that is helping keep the temperatures a little bit cooler than initially anticipated. We thought we'd be, you know, kind of upper 70s, maybe low 80s here the next few days, but that's keeping the temperatures down today to more like the mid 70s, for which, oh, by the way, first full day of autumn, because last night at 7:05 p.m. Central Time, I don't know if you went outside to greet the autumnal equinox or not, Reed, but I'm sure some folks did. And today, the first full day of the fall season officially, and feeling very much like fall. So enjoy your, dare I say, pumpkin spiced coffee. Because I'm sure there are people out there will. Not me, but I know others.
0: Now, what I did last night, I did step outside a little after 7 or so. I was letting the dog, you know, go out and do the business or whatever. I just finished making a pot of gumbo. Mm. Sausage, chicken, some shrimp, got it going. And really, you know, a pot of gumbo like that's kind of like beans. They're great, you know, the first time, but man, you let them set overnight or whatever, and it just seems like they get better.
1: Yep.
0: And I'm really anticipating that. I mean, it was good. Don't get me wrong. A little garlic toast on the side. Mm-hmm. But yeah, I celebrated the autumnal equinox, and I thought, I'm going to get Big Pot out, and I'm going to make, you know, a little homemade gumbo.
1: That sounds really, really good.
0: Wasn't bad.
1: Really good.
0: Wasn't bad at all.
1: So way to go there, way to bring in the fall season officially, and we're certainly going to enjoy the fall-like weather here the next few days. In fact, all the way through the start of the weekend, then early next week, temperatures start to rise, quote-unquote, above normal, but we're looking at, you know, mid-80s, maybe upper 80s here and there, as opposed to 90s through the 7-day outlook, and likely through the extended outlook as well, because that extended outlook continues to advertise the likelihood of above normal temperatures. But as we track it for you day by day, yeah, the clouds are being stubborn with that upper level low taking its way of getting it out of the region. So we'll see more clouds and sunshine for most of the day today. 75 the high. How about this? Upper 50s tonight. So open the window. Let that light northeast wind come through the house and kind of freshen things up after you've been bottled up with the AC with all the heat and humidity as of late. About 57, 58 for the overnight low. Tad warmer tomorrow, up near 80. We'll top out about 79, 80 degrees. Wouldn't be surprised to see some locations maybe hit 81 tomorrow afternoon. Tomorrow night, again, upper 50s to low 60s, depending on where you're at. And then we go just a tad above normal Friday, mostly sunny skies and a high of about 82, maybe as high as 83 in some spots. But Reed, the Friday night football forecast right now is looking great. Clear skies, light north breeze, and game time temperatures at kickoff about 75 degrees Friday night. Boy, it's going to be welcomed by the players, the coaches, and the fans alike.
0: Even
1: the broadcasters up in the booth.
0: Everybody. I mean, it feels more like football when you get that, you know, type of temperature, you know, low humidity. And again, you know, this is more typical of what, you know, September should be at this time of the month. And of course, now, all that being said, with this nice stretch of weather all the way into the weekend, Friday night, even into the weekend, there is a warm-up on the way.
1: Yes.
0: First of next week, not back to what it was, but above normal, but it also comes with a chance of rain.
1: possibly toward the tail end of the 7-day forecast as we go through the rest of that 7-day outlook. Friday night after you head home from the football games, we drop down to about 57 early Saturday morning. A mix of sun and clouds Saturday, a little disturbance trying to track through, but not having much success, nothing to work with as far as moisture or any disturbances in the atmosphere. About 79 for the high with a mix of sun and clouds on Saturday. Upper 50s again Saturday night, about 57, 58 for the low. Mostly sunny, about 82 to 83 on Sunday. 59 Sunday night and about 85 on Monday. So even as the temperatures warm up, the humidity levels are going to stay low with the and that's indicative of the overnight lows in the upper 50s to low 60s. About 85 with sunshine on Monday, about 63 Monday night, getting a little bit extra moisture in the atmosphere, but not too much. And then up to about 87 to 88 on Tuesday with mostly sunny skies and maybe a chance of showers to finish out the 7-day outlook. And beyond that, in the extended outlook, there may be some better rain chances, maybe mid to late next week. We'll have to keep an eye on that because the 8 to 14-day outlook that takes us all the way up through October the 6th is advertising, again, the likelihood of above normal temperatures more often than not. No surprise there. That just doesn't seem to want to go away. But we've seen consistently the last few days the extended outlook showing the likelihood of above average precipitation chances. So as we head toward October, we might start to see a little bit more in the way of precipitation chances picking up mid to late part of next week. We'll certainly track that, but that might be a little motivation for some farmers to work a little harder the next few days to try to get in the harvest before those rain chances come late, mid to late next week.
0: Yeah, it's something we'll keep an eye on, but this is dry weather. Even with the rain yesterday, yeah. It soaked right in for many places because it had been, a little dry. So I anticipate, the next couple of days, guys are going to be getting back out into the field. Some of the late beans, still got the green to them. But I promise you over the next couple of weeks, you're going to see those brown up. And, they're on track. A lot of guys are on track to be done with corn, soybean, all of it. Milo harvested probably by mid to late October.
1: Yeah. And then settle in for the winter season.
0: Settle in for the winter. Start getting ready for the next.
1: Yep, absolutely. All right. Well, on that note, Reed, again, more clouds and sunshine today, but a pleasantly mild high of only 75 today, about 57 tonight, and then a mix of sun and clouds tomorrow. Sun more likely by the afternoon as clouds thin out, and a high of about 79 to 80, we'll say, and maybe 81 in some spots tomorrow afternoon, but still a little warmer tomorrow, but still not too bad as we welcome in the fall season officially. And on that note, Reed, I'll step aside. We'll check in tomorrow morning with you about 7:20 for a little weather chat here on your Morning Jams, just another morning show from 98.9 Classic KYMO.
0: Thank you, Joe. That's meteorologist Joe Crane. That is our weather chat here on this Wednesday morning. And at 7:30, I've got 61 cloudy degrees at KYMO. 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
3: In 1686, the explorer La Salle lost one of his ships, the La Belle, in a violent storm near today's Matagorda County, Texas. Researchers began to search for the La Belle to see the stories it might share.
7: So in 1995, they just like, we found her. And they were originally just going to go down and bring up the cargo. But when they got down there, they noticed that the beams that were the ship were numbered and lettered.
3: And as Stephanie McDaniel at the Matagorda County Museum shares, those letters and numbers would allow them to put the ship back together once they brought it to the surface.
7: They found the actual hull of the ship, what remained of it. Matagorda Museum has a small section of it to show, but the complete hull of the ship is at the Bullock Museum in Austin, Texas. They found the crates, the dishes, everything that that ship was going to have.
3: Many amazing items were brought to the surface, and some are displayed here.
7: One of the amazing things is the cannons that were found. There were four cannons that were given by Louis XIV for this expedition. Only three of them were located. They are solid bronze.
3: One of those cannons is here at this museum, and other artifacts as well.
7: In our display, we have some items that La Salle would have brought to trade with the Karankawa Indians. The Karankawas had never seen anything such as bells or these Italian and French glass beads or pins or anything. So he would bring these small items in bulk to trade with the Karankawas in order to use their canoes.
3: There are many pieces of cargo from over three centuries here that tell the story of La Salle and his attempt to establish a colony along the Gulf Coast. Traveling the countryside in Bay City, Texas, I'm Andrew McRae.

autograph and turn up the radio here at KYMO. Anyone remember when they were in Cape years ago opening for Tommy Shaw at the Arena Building? I think it was around 83 or so. Bottom line, I was there. Were you? Yeah, it was fun. And some of you may be going, oh my gosh, I forgot about that. Yeah, I was there. Anyway, let's go to 1985 right now. Kiss, the band, had an album out called Asylum. This song was the lead single from that album. It went to number 51 on the Billboard Hot 100, number 20 on the mainstream rock charts. Here's Tears Are Falling, Kiss, on KYMO and Just Another Morning Show.

0: 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That's Farm Credit.
1: Clouds still sticking around overnight and into this morning. And as we go through the day today, we're going to start seeing some sun here and there. We'll call it mostly cloudy to partly sunny and then decreasing clouds later. Partly cloudy to mostly clear by tonight. You're out the door this morning with temperatures in the lower 60s on their way to the mid 70s today for highs. A little more sun, maybe some upper 70s to near 80, but I think 70s is where we're going to land for the highs today for the most part. Overnight, we slip into the mid and upper 50s under partly cloudy to mostly clear conditions. And then tomorrow, upper 70s to near 80 with partly sunny skies. That means a little more cloudiness than sun expected on Thursday. 60 at the Cape Airport, 63 in Paducah, 62 now at KYMO.
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0: On with the show. Here it is Wednesday morning. We are into the 8 o'clock hour. Good morning. I'm Reed Howell. 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
0: 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Right now, we're going to kick the hour off with this one from the Eagles. It's all about those shoes. 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

0: Steve Miller Band and Fly Like an Eagle here at KYMO. Speaking of eagles, of course, Friday Night Football is just a couple days away, and this weather that has settled in is going to make it awesome to be at a football game on Friday night, as this wonderful, pleasant weather is going to continue all the way into the weekend. But Friday night, yeah, high school football season. The Eagles, 1-3 on the season so far. 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So we've got clouds around today. Now we are going to see some peaks of sun from time to time. And slowly I think these clouds erode a bit and we go partly cloudy to mostly clear by later tonight. And still a few clouds around tomorrow, so partly cloudy on Thursday. Temperatures today, definitely mid, maybe some upper 70s out there. Now, if we get a little more sun, upper 70s to near 80 is possible. But right now, I think a good bet is mid 70s for your highs. Overnight tonight, with partly cloudy to mostly clear conditions, we slip into the mid and upper 50s. And then tomorrow, partly cloudy, highs in the upper 70s to near 80. Friday, look for quite a bit more sunshine, a few clouds, and a high near 80 to 81. Game time temperatures Friday night should be somewhere in the mid-70s and falling throughout the game. Yeah, weekend looks dry. Highs in the upper 70s to low 80s. Lows in the upper 50s to near 60. Currently, it's 62 at KYMO.
1: 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Preparing students to move forward with a strong sense of self and to a life with promise is the goal of the East Prairie R2 School District.
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4: 1952, Hank Williams records Collage, Take These Chains From My Heart and Your Cheatin' Heart at Nashville's Castle Studio, Hank's final recording session. 1974, Elvis Presley goes on a vehicular shopping spree at Madison Cadillac in Memphis, buying five Cadillacs, one for himself, an Eldorado for Sonny West, and a Coupe de Ville for his uncle Vester. But that's not all. The following January, Elvis bought 11 more Cadillacs, and in July 1975, he spent $140,000 to buy 14 Cadillacs for family, friends, and a bank teller who was a total stranger to Elvis. Elvis.
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0: little bit of that bad medicine. That is Bon Jovi here at KYMO, Matchbox 20, and a little push before that. Speaking of a push, I want to push you towards something that's coming up on October 17th. And it's important. At least I think it's important. I'm a big history buff. I'm a history nerd, if you will, about things. I think it's important to know where we've come from, how things used to be to where they are now. And, you know, we like to say on our sister station, Shotgun Radio 97.1, some things old can be new again. And I believe it's important for our children to understand our past. Coming up on October 17th in New Madrid at the Hunter Dawson State Historic Site, the Hunter Dawson Mansion down there, they're going to have an 1860 Children's Day. Children of all ages are invited to learn what life was like in the 1860s, and they get to participate in some common chores and games of the time period. It's from 11 to 1. Grab the kids, grab grandma, grab the whole family, and head down to New Madrid to the Hunter Dawson State Historic Site and check out what they're going to be doing from 11 until 1 with the 1860 Children's Day. And then there are free self-guided tours of the mansion from 1 until 2. So yeah, 11 to 1, the activities, 1 to 2, you can take a tour around the mansion. It's a really cool thing to do coming October 17th in New Madrid. Go check it out. 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

That is David Bowie here on KYMO. Let's go back now to 1989. This was a huge album from The Cult, the album called Sonic Temple. One of the band's most popular songs came from this album, the song Fire Woman. But I'm not going to play that. No. Released as the final single from this album in February of 1990 was this song. It's called Sweet Soul Sister. Here's The Cult on Classic KYMO and your morning jams. Just another morning show.

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0: 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Reed Howell here with your River Delta weather forecast for the River City, Cape Girardeau, and the surrounding areas, including Perryville, Sykeston, Dexter, and Caro. We've got clouds hanging around today. Eventually, we're going to start to see the sun poke through, and we're seeing a little bit of that already. Clouds kind of eroding away and decreasing through the day and into the evening as well. Highs today in the mid to upper 70s. A little more sun. We go upper 70s to near 80 today, but I think around 77 or so is probably a safe bet for a high. Tonight, partly cloudy to mostly clear. Lows in the mid to upper 50s. And then tomorrow, a dry day and sunshine with a few clouds, and we'll see temperatures in the upper 70s to near 80. Currently, cloudy and 62 at KYMO.
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That's Billy Joel and Don't Ask Me Why here at KYMO. 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

0: Good morning. We are into the 9 o'clock hour now here on this Wednesday, September 23rd. It's my mom's birthday. Wish her a happy birthday and tell her I said so.
1: Tonight, what height will hit? On the show, this is it.
0: Yeah, many of you out there had my mother at East Prairie Schools as a teacher back in the day. So, yeah, she's 22 now again. Anyway, happy birthday, Mom. Love you. See you later on today. Coming up this hour, what's working with Cam Marston? More great music. Right now, here's one from Bruce Hornsby in the Rain.

0: No myth from Michael Penn. And it's no myth that we finally have seen cooler weather move into the region this week after baking for so many days in this month of September. And here we are in the later days of the month and finally getting some normal weather in the forecast. Starting to see a few peaks of sun out there as well. I'll talk about these cooler conditions that are going to prevail for the next couple of days in your River Delta weather forecast that's coming up next. 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
0: Peaks of sun here and there starting to emerge. I think more and more as we go through the day, decreasing clouds. We're going to see temperatures top out in the middle to upper 70s. Maybe with a little more sun, you get up near 80 this afternoon. Bottom line, with a northerly breeze and low humidities, it's going to be about where it should be this time in September. Overnight tonight, becoming partly cloudy to mostly clear in some areas, and temperatures should dip into the 50s. It's going to feel nice in the morning. Tomorrow, highs back into the upper 70s to near 80. 80 to 81 on Friday. Upper 70s to low 80s over the weekend, with overnight lows through the period starting tonight, mainly in the mid and upper 50s to near 60 each evening. It's going to feel great for the next couple of days. Next week, if you're looking for rain, Tuesday into Wednesday of next week, we'll need to keep an eye on a system that could bring us some widespread rain in the region. Right now, a few peaks of sun and 64 at KYMO.
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0: fix, and one thing leads to another here at KYMO. Nick Gilder, Hot Child in the City before that. Coming up, music from Eddie Money and the Beatles. I want to tell you a little bit about the Kenny Rogers Side-by-Side Benefit Ride and Fall Festival. It's going to be held October 10th, Schindler's Tavern in New Hamburg. 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

Lucy in the Sky with Diamonds here at KYMO. So let me tell you a little bit about this next song. It was written by Mick Ralphs, and it was first released by his band Mott the Hoople on their 1972 album, All the Young Dudes. Well, then Ralphs left Mott the Hoople, and he joined Bad Company. And a revamped version of this song was released on Bad Company's 1974 debut album. It was a self-titled album, Bad Company. Never released as a single, nevertheless, this song is a popular song on radio. I like it, and I bet you do too. Ready for

0: right, in the name of love, and that is you two here at KYMO, the powered station before that. I'm going to check your River Delta weather next. 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
1: The market for irrigation is full of choices when it comes

0: to see some breaks in the clouds here and there and a little bit of sunshine. That sunshine will help warm us behind some light north winds into the mid and upper 70s today. Tonight, with partly cloudy to mostly clear conditions developing, we should see temperatures dip into the 50s. It's going to feel good in the morning. And then tomorrow, upper 70s to near 80. Friday, quite a bit of sun, pleasant, high of about 81. Game time temperatures for your Friday night football games should be somewhere in the middle 70s. Right now, we're at 65 with peaks of sun at KYMO. 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

After midnight, a little Clapton for you this morning here. That's going to wrap things up for me on this Wednesday. Back tomorrow behind the microphone starting at 6 a.m. Yeah, I'll be here. God willing, and the creek don't rise. In the meantime, please remember today to be kind to one another. More importantly, be kind to yourself. Always know that someone's available to talk to. Call 988 if you have nowhere else to turn to. Text or call it 988. All right, I'm going to leave you with this one. It's one of my favorite rock and roll songs of all time. Here are the Stones. Give Me Shelter on KYMO. Bye-bye.

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0: 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I'm Chris McIntyre. 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It's also National Checkers Day, also known as National Dogs and Politics Day. 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And you know, there's more dogs in the White House than there were presidents. 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

The new 98.9 Classic KYMO forecast for the River Delta and River City. Mostly sunny today. High about 77. Partly cloudy. 57 tonight. 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

The new 98.9 Classic KYMO forecast for the River Delta and River City. Mostly sunny today. High around 77. Partly cloudy, 57 tonight. Right now, John Mellencamp. 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

0: 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I'm Chris McIntyre. Lost lyric today. See if you know this. Now that I've lost everything to you, you say you want to start something new, and it's breaking my heart you're leaving. Baby, I'm a grieving. What song is that? It's on the way on 98.9 Classic KYMO.
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River Delta and River City, mostly sunny. High around 77 today, partly cloudy, 57 tonight. 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Baby, I'm grieving. The song from Cat Stevens. 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

0: 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I'm Chris McIntyre. From our files of the criminally stupid, a man in Arizona was arrested for impersonating a cop. For some reason, he called the real cops for backup. But when they got there, they arrested him, the fake cop, for multiple felonies. 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

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Mostly sunny today. High around 77. Partly cloudy, 57 tonight and 80 tomorrow. 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

0: 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I'm Chris McIntyre. Food News. How much do Americans love to snack? 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

The new 98.9 Classic KYMO forecast with River Delta and River City. Mostly sunny today. High around 77. Partly cloudy, 57 tonight. 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

0: The new 98.9 Classic KYMO Soundgarden. That's Black Hole Sun. I'm Chris McIntyre. Time for Now You Know, fun fact of the day. You know, more dogs have lived in the White House than presidents. Over 100 dogs have lived in the White House throughout American history. Out of the 45 individuals who've served as president, at least 31 to 33 presidents have brought canine companions with them. And now you know.
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The new 98.9 Classic KYMO forecast of River Delta and River City, mostly sunny, upper 70s for the high today, partly cloudy, 57 tonight. We're now police, and every little thing she does is magic. 98.9 Classic KYMO.

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The new 98.9 Classic KYMO forecast with River Delta and River City. Mostly sunny with a high in the upper 70s today, then tonight. Partly cloudy and 57. Routes Ringo Starr, your 16. 98.9 Classic KYMO.

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0: The new 98.9 Classic KYMO Kid Rock. All summer long, I'm Chris McIntyre. It's time for Would You Rather. You know, summer is officially over and fall has begun. In fact, today is actually the first official full day of fall. Now, would you rather live with fall weather year-round or spring weather? In head-to-head comparisons across the four seasons, fall regularly wins by a wide margin, while spring usually ties for second place with summer. A massive poll of over 2,000 U.S. adults found that 41% named fall as their favorite season. In comparison, spring and summer tied at 24% and winter trailed 11%. When looking specifically at the two transitional seasons, 54% of respondents say they'd rather watch the leaves change color in the fall over watching flowers bloom in the spring. River Delta weather on the way on 98.9 Classic KYMO.
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The River Delta and River City, mostly sunny today. High in the upper 70s and partly cloudy, 57 tonight. Announce the babies back on my feet again. 98.9 Classic KYMO.

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0: The new 98.9 Classic KYMO, Jackson Brown, that's running on empty. I'm Chris McIntyre. Happy news story today. Woman in Baltimore named Ms. Mays, also known as the Radical Street Librarian, has set out to eliminate the city's book deserts by delivering free books to hundreds of children using a green and gold trolley. She describes book deserts as places where children cannot afford books or where parents can't get their kids to the library. River Delta weather on the way, a 98.9 Classic KYMO.
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River Delta and River City, mostly sunny today. Then tonight, partly cloudy, a low 57, and sunny 80 tomorrow. There's Paul Davis, cool night, 98.9 Classic KYMO.

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0: Hadoo 98.9 Classic KYMO Journey Sender, my love. I'm Chris McIntyre. It's going to wrap it up for me. Whitney's coming in after three. In the meantime, yes, Grateful Dead and your River Delta weather on the way on KYMO.
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afternoon, 98.9 Classic KYMO forecast. River Delta and River City, mostly sunny the rest of the day. Tonight, partly cloudy, low 57, sunny and 80 tomorrow. It's going to wrap it up for me. 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

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It's just after 3 o'clock. Coming up, Ace and some men without hats. 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

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Your forecast for the River Delta and the River City, partly sunny this afternoon, high near 73. Mostly cloudy tonight, low around 57. And tomorrow, another nice day, partly sunny, highs in the mid-70s. Afternoon Delight Pick is on the way. 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

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On this day, going back to 1967, the Box Tops had a number one song. It was number one for 4 weeks, and this song went on to sell over 4 million copies. Here is our afternoon delight pick this hour by the Box Tops. 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

0: Bad Company on 98.9 Classic KYMO. And coming up next week, it's the Cotton Carnival. 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And then the Cotton Carnival Parade, which is one of the largest in our area. That is going to be held on Saturday, October 3rd, starting at 10 a.m. More music is up next from ABC, along with your forecast on Classic KYMO.
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Forecast for the River Delta and the River City. It's going to be mostly cloudy tonight. It's a little about 57. Beautiful weather continues tomorrow. Partly sunny and 75. And Friday, mostly sunny. The high about 80. Coming up this hour's Afternoon Delight Pick. Here's Fabulous Thunderbirds on KYMO.

Your Mama Don't Dance, it's Loggins and Messina on Classic KYMO. On this day, going back to 1977, David Bowie released our Afternoon Delight pick this hour, and he recorded this song in West Berlin. It was the title track to his 12th studio album, and even though when it was released here in the States, it did not, you know, do great on the charts. However, over time, the song's reputation has grown substantially and is now considered by many one of Bowie's finest songs, which... I'll agree to that. Here is Heroes on 98.9 Classic KYMO.

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Your forecast for the River Delta and the River City. Mostly cloudy tonight. Lows in the upper 50s. Partly sunny tomorrow. Another beautiful day. High about 75 and mostly sunny. 80 on Friday. 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

0: The Flies and Got You Where I Want You on 98.9 Classic KYMO. 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

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Your forecast for the River Delta and the River City, mostly cloudy tonight. Low about 57, partly sunny, high 75 tomorrow. Another gorgeous day and sunny and 80 on Friday. Here's David Naughton on 98.9 Classic KYMO.

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Our afternoon delight pick on your drive home today is by Bruce Springsteen. It's his birthday. The Boss is turning 77 today, and he has sold more than 140 million albums worldwide. He has earned numerous awards for his work, including 20 Grammys, and he also won an Academy Award going back to 1994 for this song right here that was featured in the movie Philadelphia, starring Tom Hanks and Denzel Washington. Here is Streets of Philadelphia on Classic KYMO.

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Your forecast for the River Delta and the River City. Mostly cloudy tonight. Low around 57. Partly sunny 75 tomorrow. And mostly sunny on Friday with a high about 80. 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
2: My name is Will Jimeno. I'm a 9/11 survivor and retired police detective with the Port Authority Police of New York and New Jersey. On September 11th, I was buried for 13 hours under the rubble of both towers. My Sergeant John McLaughlin and I were rescued that evening by brave people who put their lives on line to get us home. This year for 9/11, now a National Day of Service, I'm paying that forward by spending time helping others in need. 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